just great music for the workday. Mix 106.3. It's Larry taking you through a no-repeat workday and a song now that Chris Isaak wrote when he was in the closet. Literally. He was in a closet at a party because he didn't want to be at the party. Found a guitar. And what do you know? He wrote this. Somebody's crying. At Mix 106.3.